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I don't even wanna go to your house. Every time I sit on that couch, I feel like you lecture me. 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Oh, you wanna be friends now? Okay, let's put my fake face on and pretend now. 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I mean, why are you laughing? Must've missed that joke, let me see if I can find a reaction. 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
1: I ain't worried about nothing. 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
2: 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Shonda Paul. So me go so then.

nothing like the precinct. 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I'm the one, put you in Aliante. 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Who's working coach bags, got your shenanigans. 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

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Here is

0: So nice, oder? Swedish House Mafia, Licky Lee, Happiness is Set. 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Here's 26 and Nyla. Song heißt Remember.
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